2ST, better music and more of it for your workday. If you're heading away this weekend, don't forget you can take us with you wherever you go. You're off camping, heading interstate, just download the free iHeart app at all. And more of it for your workday. If you're heading away this weekend, don't forget you can take us with you wherever you go. You're off camping, heading interstate, just download the free

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1: 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We checked. It's allowed.

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1: Traffic. Despite the wet weather, the horizontal festival in Barrel still has to change traffic conditions. Bong Bong Street between Bundaroo Street and Mosvale Road. They'll be in place right through until Monday, and that's because of the temporary bus zone located on Station Street. Steady traffic through Mittagong right now on Barrel Road and also through from the old Hume Highway at Bessemer Street. Get caught without a seatbelt or wearing it incorrectly this long weekend and you'll face double the points. With double demerits in force until midnight Monday, you can stop it or cop it. 2ST Traffic.
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0: It's something I've done some...
1: Like 10 minutes before.
0: Some,
1: it will be 10 minutes before, and you say, why are you bringing that?
0: Some
1: say,
0: minor,
1: it was last half
0: some
1: hour.
0: Minor slight from 1999, and you'll bring it up.
1: That wasn't minor. We are discussing Jonesy and his very specialist subject.
0: And Amanda's fight with ChatGPT. That's coming up as well. It's Jonesy and Amanda driving you home for Jam Nation.

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Ever gets old. 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

0: 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The 90s and 2000s. And 60s and 70s tracks that stand the test of time. I see the return and I want it into black. 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
0: we take care of everything. You're cruising with the best of the 80s. It's a Totally 80s Friday night. 2ST's Totally 80s. 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
0: 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And this. And this. 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
1: 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Life goes on.
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